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heart is beating, I can feel the recipe. 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My blood is pumping, I can see the end is right in front of me. 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

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And every once in a while, I start texting, write a paragraph, but then I delete the message. Think about you like

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Now they say I am a war criminal, and I'm fading away. Father, please hear my confession.